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0: Do you believe in ghosts? I mean, Labor Day weekend's wrapping up. Spooky season is next. Hit us up on Instagram @VBrosOnAir. 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

0: 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It's Mikey of V with my big bro, Frankie V, and our bestie, Gianna.
1: Ariana Grande right there with Petal at number 5. We just saw a new side of her in a brand new Fokker Law trailer. Of course, that movie's coming out at the end of November.
0: I'm excited for that. Tame Impala now and Jenny from Blackpink, Dracula, number 4.

0: 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It's Mikey V. Got my big bro, Frankie V, with me and our bestie, Gianna.
1: Olivia Rodrigo right there with Drop Dead at number 3. She was just on the cover of Rolling Stone, highlighting the success of her Daisy Chain Fields Music Festival.
0: Such a big success, raising over 20 million bucks. Mm-hmm. This guy, Somber, just announced his 2027 Global You Are the Reason Tour. 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
0: Leo, why are you smiling tonight?
2: I'm so happy because my little brother got married this past weekend. Uh-huh. He's so happy, and we love his wife, and everyone's just thrilled.
0: There's no,

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2: Yeah, Stupid Song from Olivia Rodrigo. I feel like that one perfectly describes how chaotic and annoying it is to have a crush. The new hit list, Angelina here, Alex Warren, Emerald.

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Kiss 102.3, Albany Station for all the hits. You know she's not singing about real estate on this song. And when I found that, I was like, oh my God, the amount of innuendos on it. Honestly, crazy. Submarina.

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Albany Station for all the hits, Kiss 102.3. Yeah, I appreciate you for having us on. I know you got a busy night or whatever, but we love you for being here. Thank you for chilling with us. Olivia Dean now.

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1: Yeah, okay. Yeah, I get what you're saying. Okay.

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0: graduation was a few minutes earlier, so she got ready earlier. But, you know, water under the bridge.
1: Water under the ship.
2: Well, yeah, okay. So may I assume that this relationship wasn't really all that serious, was it?
0: I mean, I was in it for real. I was putting in a lot of effort, but I just saw that she wasn't. And she said numerous times over the cruise, which kind of bothered me, was she was perfectly okay with only being good looking.
1: What?
0: Like, that kind of bothered me a little bit.
1: What?
3: Oh my gosh, this is crazy.
0: I guess, I don't know. Not to say, maybe it wasn't that serious.
2: Okay. I don't mean in hindsight. Well, look, you know, the whole story's great, by the way. You were my favorite call of the week, gotta be honest. All right, James.
0: I appreciate that.
2: Yeah, but the whole point of this conversation was people who take their significant other to a restaurant, knowing full well when they walk through that door, they're about to break up with them. That was not the case when you went on board Norwegian, was it? You didn't think you were going to break up with her? Okay. All right.
0: No, no.
2: And there you go. How are you today, by the way? How's your love life now?
0: I would have done it on the fourth day. So
2: there you go. How's your love life now, James?
0: Single, doing my thing. It's been a few months. I went on another Norwegian cruise after that as a solo traveler. Had a good time on that, and just, you know, realized that I can have a good time on my own. I don't need to travel with someone. And I have another cruise. I'm leaving next Friday. Another cruise going to the Caribbean.
2: Norwegian loves you too. Here's the thing. Solo travel on cruise ships is fabulous. And I have so many friends who've done it. And have you done solo cruise before?
0: Yeah, I did one on Halloween last year and I had a great time.
3: Oh, that's
2: look awesome. At you. All right. God, that's it makes
4: worst,
2: me kind of jealous.
4: Worst nightmare.
2: What do you mean?
0: I'm doing my thing. Don't worry.
4: Solo cruising by yourself and you're stuck with your own devices for 7 days.
2: No, some people it's a nightmare to go with someone else. All right, thank you, Scary, but thank you, James. You have a great day and thanks for listening to us. And Norwegian loves you, man. They want you back.
0: All right, thanks, guys.
2: All right, wow. Thank you very much. Wow,
3: interesting.
5: I get pictures now too.
2: That took a turn.
3: Yeah, love
2: it. But yeah, I can't believe all of these texts about being broken up with or breaking up with someone in a restaurant. I don't know. And then when you broke it up, like I said before, you and your other love that restaurant. Like, who gets it?
3: Like, yeah.
2: And do you go back on your own with friends or with your next date? Mm-hmm. Do you dare take your next significant other to that romantic restaurant?
3: You know how
2: sure
3: many
2: you
3: times
2: do?
3: There's a problem probably with the wait staff. Like, you know, they're used to seeing, like, you know, you with Robert. And then all of a sudden you come in with Johnny and they're like, what happened to Robert? And sometimes they'll say that right in front of them. Hey, what happened to Robert? And then poor Johnny is feeling like crap because he's your new guy at this restaurant.
2: Right.
3: You know, it's crazy.
2: Well, you want to hear another layer to this onion? Mm. What if you and your, let's say your husband, wife, boyfriend, girlfriend, whatever, go to the same restaurant, and then you love it so much, when you're cheating on them, you take your side piece to the restaurant?
4: Wow.
2: Well, no, you know, if you're really tipping high, they'll keep it quiet.
3: Yeah,
2: oh, hello,
3: so.
2: Mr. Duran. Good to see you. Who's your son here at the table? Is this your son?
6: Elvis Duran.
3: Oh, yeah.
6: And the morning show.
2: I know that.
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0: we play hard. Is that what we do? Is that the instruction manual?
1: I think so.
0: Yeah. It's simple. Work hard, play hard, and then repeat. Well, welcome to the day. Do we have our first caller of the day ready to go?
2: Yes, it's Ashley.
0: There's Ashley on line six. Gary, push the six button. There you go. Hello, Ashley. Welcome to Tuesday. How are you doing?
3: Hi, Elvis. Hi, guys. I'm good. How are you?
0: Well, we're just, you know, trying to make sure everything works around here. Hey, so you're a teacher, I'm assuming?
3: Yes, it's my first day back with the students.
0: Oh, how are you thinking about this? How are you feeling? Are you ready for it?
3: Yes. Yes, I'm excited. I can't wait.
0: Let me ask you this. You know, just like flight attendants, as you walk onto a plane, they all kind of size you up. Do you do the same thing as a teacher on the first day? As they walk in, the students, you kind of size them up and try to figure out who's going to be the problem child? Who's going to be the good one?
3: No.
1: Yes, you do. I feel like you have to talk to each other.

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4: How are you, Tanya? 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
4: 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Do you have inflation irritation? Ooh, some stuff that's gonna, I think, keep getting more expensive through the end of the year. I'll tell you about it.

All right, so here's the deal. Next weekend, meaning not this weekend, but the one after this, right? Because that sometimes gets confusing. We're all going to Vegas. It's our iHeartRadio Music Festival presented by Capital One. We got Ciara, Benson Boone, BTS, Zara Larsson, all on one stage, two magical nights, AXS.

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1: Okay, caller on the phone says her husband is on Raya, but he has an excuse. 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
2: Let's go. Teddy Swims back in the game after a pair of number one finishes last week. We're almost into the biggest one of the day. Just a few minutes out. It happens fast. Number 5 on this Tuesday, September 8th. Let's go.

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1: Yo, I cannot believe that the holiday weekend is over already. Here we go, back to work on a Tuesday. What's poppin'? My name is EJ, officially stepping in. Let's get this thing going, y'all. I could

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1: Yo, I'm trying to see how toxic you are. 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
1: 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I'm free.

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1: Yeah, I feel like people that have their red receipts on literally fear nothing, because why do you still have your red receipts on? 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
1: Yeah, we're vibing on a Tuesday afternoon. My name is EJ. Is it toxic always having to know what your partner is? Hit me up. We'll definitely talk about it next, y'all. Hang on.

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1: 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All right? I feel like I like making the plans.

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1: Yo, anybody else have trouble remembering someone's name? 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
0: Ooh, bigger one.
1: Big rumor going around right now. I'll explain more next.